0: 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Stay with us.
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0: went to the moped store, said fuck it. The salesman's like, what up, what's your budget? And I'm like, honestly, I don't know nothing about mopeds. He said,
1: I got the one for you, follow me.
0: Ooh, it's too real, chrome down mirror, I don't need a windshield. 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

0: 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More music.
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2: This is the police speaking. This club is closed forever.

And the water writing on the microphone. Come again with us some again. Last time the music killed you, kill me with the rhythm. Like a bomba.

0: kids? Do you like violence?
1: Yeah,
0: wanna
1: yeah,
0: see
1: yeah.
0: me stick 9-inch nails to each one of my eyelids?
1: Uh-huh.
0: Wanna copy me and do exactly like I did?
1: Yeah,
0: Try
1: yeah.
0: Sid and get fucked up worse than my life is?
1: Huh?
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